0: drifted off, and along we went off from Bermuda to an island resort we rented.
1: Sunshine, I need you cool. 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

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Are you with me? 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

0: 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Listen to the mariachi play at midnight. Are you with me? Are you with me?
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2: Música W.

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Speed seduction in the magazine, endless pleasure in limousine, in the back shakes a tambourine, nicotine from a silver screen.

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